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1: Hey, that's a little bit of Bob Dylan for you all. And what's that? No one's doing a voice. That's right. It's just me in the studio tonight, unfortunately, for this show, which of course is Progressive Torch and Twang. I am DJ DC. DJ Sparrow is indisposed for the moment. We'll get into that more later, but for now, you are unfortunately stuck here listening to me and listening to the music that I want to play. And what music is that, you might ask? Well, this is your one-stop shop for all things folk, country, folk, punk, country punk, if that's a genre, Americana, alt-Americana, alt-folk, alt-country, anything under the sun that I want to listen to that's a little bit twangy. Of course, Bob Dylan is kind of our like central roster, so think like things that would, if Bob Dylan was the hub of the wheel, we're going to travel along the spokes for the rest of the show. I also want to say, by the way, if you notice that I sound very scratchy or a little bit nasally, do apologize. I am a little bit sick. I do believe that DJ Sparrow's cast a curse on me to make sure that the show doesn't go well, but you know, we're going to be doing our best despite of that. Of course, that was Isis from the Rolling Thunder Review Tour. That was from a live recording in Boston. And I have to say, I own that album, and I own it on, what do you call it? I own it on a CD, on a compact disc, and I found it at a thrift store over in Lansing. And that is one of the best thrift finds I've ever had, because, oh my God, is that album great, you know? I'm like a pretty big Bob Dylan fan, but even if I wasn't, just like that whole album is amazing, and there's just an energy to it. And there's an energy that you just get with live recordings of music in general that like I just personally always am such a big fan of, something that I enjoy deeply, and it's something I want to share with you guys for a little bit. So next couple of songs that we're going to be playing are all actually going to be live versions. I know, kind of crazy. I'm going to start things off with a little bit more Bob Dylan, but not by, you know, the jester himself, by a couple of other artists. We're going to be listening to some Old Crow Medicine Show doing a cover of Leprechaun Pillbox Hat, following that up with a little bit of Townes Van Zandt, some Emmylou Harris, and some Johnny Cash. So I think it's a pretty good couple of songs we have lined up here. So just come along and listen in to this solo show that we have going on tonight. Here is Leprechaun Pillbox Hat by Old Crow Medicine Show.
2: Hello,

There was this, I gotta tell y'all this joke. There was this, this drunk walking down the street, and he walks up to this cop, and he says, "Man, somebody stole my car." And the cop says, "Well, where was it?" And he says, "It was right on the end of this key." Cop says, "I don't know, man. Why don't you go down to the precinct house and report it down there, and they'll fill out all the proper forms, you know, and all that stuff." Guy says, "Okay," and he starts to walk off, and the cop says, "For you downtown, you better zip up your fly." Guy looks down and says, "Oh, man, they got my girl, too." Well, I play this far out. I learned that from Jerry Jeff Walker. I play this song about playing five-card stud poker. It's called Mr. Mud and Mr. Gold.

Plain it was she did agree. He sent his deuce down into diamond, his four to heart and his trade of spade. Three kings with their legions come, and preparations soon were made. They voted club the day's commander, give him an army face and number. All but the outlaw Jack of Diamonds and the aces in the sky. Well, he give his sevens first instruction, spared me a game of stud. Stakes unscarred by limitation between a man named Gold and a man named Mud. And club filled Gold with greedy vapors till his long green eyes did glow. Mud was left with the sighs and trembles, watching his hard-earned money go. Flushes fell on Gold like water, tens it paired and paired again. But the aces only flew through heaven, and the diamond jack called no man friend. The diamond queen saw Mud's ordeal, began to think of her long-lost son, fell to her knees with a mother's mercy, prayed to the angels, everyone. The diamond queen, she prayed and prayed, and the diamond angel filled Mud's hole. And the wicked king of clubs himself fell face down in front of Gold. Now three kings come to club's command, but the angels from the sky did ride. Three kings up on the streets of Gold, three fireballs on a muddy side. The club queen heard her husband's call, but Lord, that queen of diamonds' joy, when the outlaw in the heavenly hall turned out to be her wandering boy. Now Mud he checked and Gold bet all, and Mud he raised and Gold did call, and that smile just melted off his face when Mud turned over that diamond ace. Now here's what this story's told, you feel like Mud, you'll end up Gold, feel like lost, you'll end up found, so amigo, lay them razors down.

that we should remember well. From the tribe of the Pima Indian, a proud and peaceful band who farmed the Phoenix Valley in Arizona land. Down their ditches for a thousand years, the waters grew Guevara's people's crops, till a white man stole the water rights and the sparkling water stopped. Now Ira's folks were hungry and their land grew crops of weeds, but when war came, Ira volunteered and forgot the

0: 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The Ballad of the American Indian is a sad song.
1: That was just a little bit of Johnny Cash for you all with from Live on San Quentin, Ballad of Ira Hayes, which is a really amazing song. Johnny Cash is one of those artists that I feel like gets so easily co-opted into being like this symbol of like, oh, like America, conservative values, like Western, like, you know, kind of like, I don't care about anyone else. I'm just here to like make music. And even if, you know, there were times when like, you know, Johnny Cash famously like stated that he like supported the Nixon administration but point being, you know, there were times that Johnny Cash was sort of like, you know, backing these more like conservative values and conservative views. He had a very strong sense of justice as an individual, and I think a lot of his music conveys that. I mean, I think you don't write songs from the perspective of people who, you know, are in jail and who have been hard done by the system if you don't, in a certain way, sympathize with them. And I think, you know, The Man in Black is really the song that, like, exemplifies that. But I think that Ballad of Ira Hayes is just an example of, like, a very indirect kind of advocacy that you can only do through music. And I think that's really cool. And I hope that you like listening to a bunch of live music. I used to really not like listening to live music. You know, it was a weird thing. I always felt very like, oh, I just want to listen to like the studio recording. You know, that's the one that they were trying to make it sound like that. But there's something so special about listening to other people listen to music on the recording. And like every little like mistake that they make or like stumbling over their words is kept on that recording. I think that, you know, sometimes live albums don't do that. They just take like the best takes from like an entire tour. But when it's like one specific concert that you can just see all the way through, I always think it's really cool. And then I hope that you guys enjoyed that little moment. We're going to be moving on to some more stereotypical like trail cowboy traditional folk songs, kind of in the spirit of, you know, Johnny Cash. We're going to be listening to some Peter Paul and Mary, some Dave Van Ronk, and some Culture Wall, followed by some Ramblin' Jack Elliott. With If I Had a Hammer, Gambler's Blues, Cowpoke, and Pretty Boy Floyd, which, if you don't know, are all kind of classic, like, Western folk standards. Yeah, I hope you enjoy. Then we're going to be ending things off with one more song after that, then we're going to be going into some more fun stuff. So, please do come along and listen in. Here is If I Had a Hammer by Peter, Paul, and, of course, Mary. Listen in.

I'm just a cowpoke from Cheyenne to Douglas. The ranges I know, 'cause I drift with the wind. No one cares where I

That was just Papa Was a Rodeo by, of course, the Magnetic Fields. That was off their album 69 Love Songs. We play songs from that album decently often. To be fair, there are 69 of them, so, you know, there's quite a few to go through. But I really like that song. You know, it's funny. I have a very deep love for songs like that that sound very kind of sad and gloomy, but then when you get into them, like, you're listening to the lyrics, the context kind of changes a bit. Like that one, for example, it's about somebody telling somebody else, you know, I like you, but I shouldn't kiss you because, you know, I just don't think that we can really truly be together. And then at the end of the song, the other person, you know, they say that their papa was also a rodeo. They also, you know, were in that situation. I apologize if you hear the phone ringing in the background. Whoever is calling in, I will pick it up when I can, but I am unfortunately alone right now, so it's just me talking into the microphone. But yeah, I do hope that you enjoyed that song. We're now moving on to some more stuff that is like actually a little bit sadder. You know, we're switching things up a little bit. So up next, we're going to be listening to a little song. We're actually going to listen to some longer songs, so we're only having three with this next drop. But this one's going to be a song by Jerry Jeff Walker that you may or may not know called Mr. Bojangles. And if you're asking me, how is there a song named Mr. Bojangles that is like sad and kind of like a little bit of a bummer? Well, you haven't heard the song then, I'm going to assume. It's quite a good one, so do come along and listen in, and I do hope you enjoy. After that, we're listening to some Billy Strings, and some Jonathan Richman. So, yeah, come along and listen in.

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Well, when the playground that just was all dirt comes haunting, and that little girl who called you a flirt, memory comes taunting. You pick these things apart, they're not that appealing. You put them together and you'll get this certain feeling, that summer feeling.

0: Ooh, that's a little bit of summer feeling by the one and only Jonathan Richman, who, if you don't know from any of his solo stuff, you might know from a little band called the Modern Lovers. If you don't know the Modern Lovers, I can't really help you there, unfortunately. But he's a good musician, and if you don't know him, you should listen to some of his stuff. It is really fun and really good. But yeah, you know, it's funny playing a song called Summer Feeling as we are distinctly moving into fall. Especially because, like me, everyone is getting sick. I feel like, you know, the freshman flu or the frat flu or whatever you want to call it this particular fall is bad. It's very bad. And I feel like everyone I know is getting sick. So at least I'm in good company, right, over here. You know, these next couple songs are about something that I'm sure a lot of the freshmen on campus are thinking about now. You know, we are almost a quarter of the way, or we're actually over a quarter of the way now, I believe, through the semester, which means it's about time to start thinking about fall break and your fall break plans. And, you know, maybe you're thinking about going home, seeing your family again. And if you are, we got a couple of songs for you. We're going to be listening to a little bit of Homecoming by Tom T. Hall, some Link Wray with Black River Swamp, and then a little bit of Church Street Blues with the Punch Brothers, all of which are beautiful, beautiful, amazing songs about just wanting to go home. We're gonna have a couple of other fun ones up after that, and then yeah, we're gonna be moving on throughout our night and playing some more fun stuff for you. So if I were you, I'd come along and listen in. This is Homecoming by Tom T. Hall, playing for you here on the Torch and Twang.
1: I guess I should have written that to let you know that I was coming home. I've been gone so many years, I didn't realize you had a phone. I saw your cattle coming in,

0: That was just another little summary song that was Loudon Wainwright III's swimming song, which, you know, which I think is a very fun one, because it's just like, it reminds me of summer, reminds me of how nice it is to just be hanging out with some friends, going swimming in a great lake or something like that. And, you know, the disappointing thing happened to me today. I drove to work today, and it was dark when I got here, which I guess is the norm for 8 p.m., but, oh, man, I do miss those beautiful June days when the sun sets at, like, 10:30. Ah, it's so amazing. I don't know. I do like fall, though, you know, so I shouldn't really be complaining. Anyway, I'll talk more about the weather later, but I want to talk about something else, which is where DJ Sparrow is, because I'm sure many of you are wondering. DJ Sparrow is playing hooky to go to Las Vegas with a couple of friends. Yes, that is why DJ Sparrow is gone this week. I can't really fault her. It's not like I haven't gone off to do a trip or two. Haven't been out to Vegas in a while, though. Not in a couple of years. And they're just telling me about how weird it is because it's their first time out there. And it's not what they expected it to be. You know, Las Vegas is a very interesting place if you've never been. But there's some pretty good country music associated with it. Just like a little song by Elvis you might know called Viva Las Vegas. And yeah, after that one, we're going to be keeping things going with some more Southwest vibes, a little bit of El Paso, and some when I get to the border. So, do hope you enjoyed this next couple of songs. It's going to be a bit of a tone shift from what we were playing before, but I think you'll still like it plenty. This is Viva Las Vegas by Elvis Presley. Come along, listen in, and I hope this wakes you up if you're falling asleep a little bit.
1: Bright light city, gonna set my soul, gonna set my soul on fire. Got a whole lot

That was a little bit of When I Get to the Border. Pardon me, by Linda and Richard Thompson. Up next, we're going to be listening to another little change of pace. We're going down a little bit more, I don't know how you quite describe it. I guess like Cajun, maybe, with the band, a little song called Across the Great Divide. If you don't know this one, it is quite fun. And, the band is such an interesting. Well, the band is such an interesting band, really. If you don't know their history, the band was originally the backing band for one Bob Dylan. If you don't know who that is, then I don't know how I can help you. But quite a interesting group. After Bob Dylan went off to do his own stuff, Bob Dylan and the band became just the band, and they kept playing music, and they're pretty awesome. They have some pretty great stuff, and they even end up collaborating with Bob Dylan again towards the end. A album I always recommend to people, even though it is, we were speaking about live albums before, and I would have played this if we had a working record player right now. My personal favorite live album is actually by the band, and it is The Last Waltz, which is just like the perfect like concert film. It's truly beautiful. I don't really know what else there is to say. I think you just come along and listen to him. After that, we're playing some more stuff kind of along the same vein with some Steel Saddle. Then we're going to be kind of sticking in the same era with the Birds and the Rolling Stones. So, I don't really have anything else to say. Come along and listen in.

0: Ooh, that was just some Tumbling Dice by the Rolling Stones, of course. You know, I guess we're sticking on kind of like the Vegas gambling thing. You know, do like myself a good little bit of the Rolling Stones, though. They are a wonderful, wonderful band. I feel like I started listening to them when I was so young that, like, they don't even, like, you know, when I think of, like, oh, music that I like, you know, they're just so ingrained in my brain that I don't really think about them, but, you know, they're quite good. And I am quite a fan. My mother missed my 20th birthday to actually go to Las Vegas to see a Rolling Stones concert. So that's a fun fact for all the listeners out there. But yeah, we're going to be moving on and playing some more great music out there. We are moving on from the Rolling Stones into some more, you know, pedal steel, slower stuff. And we're actually kind of, we have a bit of a theme going here. Our next couple songs are all some beautiful little country tunes composed by everything from the Marshall Tucker Band all the way down to Joni Mitchell and John Prine. See if you can figure out what the little thing I'm doing with these next couple of songs are. If you listen closely, you might just about be able to figure it out. Anyway, here is Fly, Eagle, Fly by the Marshall Tucker Band. Come along and listen in.
1: One, two, three, play.

She didn't know that little one. That was a little bit of a Neil Young with After the Gold Rush. And if you couldn't tell, the theme of all those songs was, of course, environmentalism. You know, there's a lot of great songs like that. A lot of great country artists that really do care about nature and their environment and all that good stuff. You know, I think John Denver is probably the classic example. It's kind of what Rocky Mountain High is about. I think it's really awesome. Like I was saying with Johnny Cash before, when you see those country artists that have all of that, you know, have that vibe to them. And like, that's part of what they do. Anyway, we are moving towards what would normally be a little after halfway through our show, but unfortunately I am feeling quite ill and I do not have a co-host to back me up. So if you don't mind, I think I might mosey on out of here a little bit early, but I am going to play one last beautiful tune for you all. That, you know, if any of you are into Netflix murder mysteries, you might have heard recently. If not, though, I do still hope you enjoy. It's quite a wonderful song by quite a wonderful artist. I have a running joke with one of my friends who's actually, I believe, is listening in right now. So if you are, hi, you know who you are, about this particular music artist appearing just randomly in a movie that we like were kind of watching from the back of our eyes when I was staying at their family's house. And it just kind of caught me so off guard that this particular musician also has like a weird kind of acting career that really doesn't fit with their vibe as a musician at all, but that's just how it goes sometimes. Anyway, of course, I'm not going to beat around the bush anymore. We're listening to a little bit of Tom Waits. Yes. We're going to listen to a song called Come On Up to the House, one that I love quite a bit. And, no, I think I'm going to be going on up to my own house around now. So do hope you have enjoyed the show, Cowpoke. Sorry it's a little bit shorter than normal, but it's just how it goes sometimes. We'll be back next week, me and DJ Sparrow, and we'll have a beautiful 4 hours of country and folk music. And hey, you know, there'll still be some stuff playing. You're just not going to be able to hear my beautiful, beautiful voice coming on after every couple of songs to just talk into the microphone for a little while. So this is going to be some Tom Waits. After that, we have some Otis Redding, Simon and Garfunkel, Nitty Gritty Dirt Band, Johnny Cash, and Woody Guthrie. So please do not go anywhere. There'll be some wonderful music coming up after this. But for now, here is Coming Up to the House. Why don't you listen in?

I've been Ayn Randed, nearly branded a communist, cause I'm left-handed. That's the hand to use, well, never mind. I've been Phil Spector'd, resurrected.

daggers. Andy Warhol, won't you please come home? I've been mother, father, aunt and uncle, been Roy Hallett and Art Garfunkel. I just discovered somebody's tapped the phone. Folk rock.

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going to have to throw downfield. He's got Brandon Boyer right in his face. Thrown down towards the field, well short of the end zone. Going to get batted down. Michigan State wins 21-17. They storm it over the field.

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0: must not reach its destination. And you, my invincible humanoid, will see that it never does. With this cybernetic headpiece, I can mentally control your every movement.
1: I am broadcasting from Mars. Where are you sending from? Outside the solar system? 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

0: you there? Can you hear me? Do you understand? How does one interface with you? Numbers? Words? Morse code? 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
1: So you're in charge around here, is that fair to say?
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0: Oh, well, it's one of our specialty shows here at The Impact. 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
1: Excellent. 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
2: Well, we have an app.
1: Fantastic. I will see you next Sunday.
0: Oh, but we're closed on weekends? Okay.
1: Computer, set navigation for Holden Hall next Sunday at 9 p.m. These earthlings are onto something.
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0: We live in a fast-paced world. From the moment we get out of bed, we rush to work, rush to class, rush to the next meeting, and then rush home, only to do it all again tomorrow. 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What if we all slowed down? What if we all stopped, even for just a few moments, and took a break? Imagine you're at the beach on a sunny day. Or perhaps you're jumping out of a plane at 20,000 feet. 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

0: I'm out of here. Thanks again, man. It was a good
1: Wait,
0: time.
1: you were hitting it pretty hard tonight. Are you good to drive?
0: Heck yeah! I am amazing at driving.
1: Yeah, man. You sure? I mean, I can call a cab, or we can get somebody to take you home.
0: Yeah,
1: you know?
0: Yeah. Don't worry. I'm good.
1: Okay. Hey, text me when you get back. Okay.
2: 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This is stupid. He's drunk. Friends don't let friends drink and drive. Ever.
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0: Welcome back to our countdown of today's top 10 plays. Now is the moment you've all been waiting for. Here's number one. Take it away.
1: As you can see, the young lady is walking on campus and she is just about to finish that bottle of water.
0: She takes the final sip. What's she gonna do with that bottle? 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
0: But wait, she ducks past the trash can. 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

0: That guy's lived here all my life. 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
2: 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It's his kid. You can't call it trafficking if you're working your own kid, right?
1: Not true.
3: I mean, they're walking around free, right? Wouldn't they be locked up if they were being trafficked?
1: Usually not true.
4: He told me he's fine with it. If he's not looking for help, he's not in trouble, right?
1: Might not be true either.
5: Human trafficking is more than just scary white vans, girls in dark rooms. Profiting off someone using force, fraud, or coercion, anywhere and anywhen, is human trafficking. Most often that looks like work trafficking.
2: Making her sleep in the restaurant? Isn't that legal?
5: Autonomy should not be a question, but still, human trafficking happens everywhere, even here in Michigan. So if you suspect or have been a victim of human trafficking, please contact the National Human Trafficking Hotline at 888-373-7888. All calls are anonymous.

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going to have to throw downfield. He's got Brandon Boyer right in his face. Thrown down towards the field, well short of the end zone. Going to get batted down. Michigan State wins 21-17. They storm ahead of the

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1: Frankie Sinatra. 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What did they say? Frankie Sinatra. Frank Sinatra. Frankie, me boy, you don't know. You have a perfect voice to sing calypso. What did they say?

0: boys to sing calypso. What did they say? Ah, Frankie Sinatra. Ah, Frank Sinatra. Frankie, me boy, don't know. You have a big voice to sing calypso. What did they say? Frankie, me boy, I'm sure we'll sell 2 million copies or more.
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0: Oh, well, it's one of our specialty shows here at The Impact. 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
1: Excellent. How can I have it?
2: Well, we have an app.
1: Fantastic. I will see you next Sunday.
0: Oh, but we're closed on weekends? 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

0: That was just So Hot You're Hurting My Feelings by Caroline Pollack. And I am DJ Ray, and you are tuned into Impact 89 FM at the perfect time because we are about to have Top 5 at 5 in 30 minutes. That is the specialty show where at 5 p.m. we say all of our Top 5 in 5 Impact picks. So that's name of artist and song of the artist choice. And if you can list all five of the songs after the last song has finished playing, you will have a chance to get free concert tickets. This week, we have something really wonderful going on, and you will have to tune back in at five or keep tuning in if that's what you like to do. And always know that I am DJ Ray, and I want to hear what you want to hear. So feel free to call or text at 517-884-8989. I'll be tuning in with you until 5. And at 5, we will have some fun. But until then, I feel like Caroline Polachek's song reminded me of Madonna. So I wanted to play you Like a Little Prayer on the Flashback Station here on Impact Radio.
1: God.

That was just more horse, less code, and in T minus 5 minutes, top five at five will start. And just a little reminder, top five at five is our specialty show where we give away free show tickets. So that is you getting put on a guest list with a friend to go see any concert. Today, our concert will be Gully Boys, and the concert will be at the Green Door on October 11th, courtesy of the Green Door. Doors will open at 7 p.m., and I will tell you a little bit more about this in 5 minutes. Next up, while you wait, here's Running on Ice by the Models here on WDBM East Lansing.

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2: 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And if you did not know, Top 5 at 5 is our specialty show where I will play 5 of our favoritest songs here on the Impact. And after the 5th song ends, you have a chance to write down and speak to me the name of the song and the artist who sings it. And if you get all 5 correct, then you will be put on that guest list with a friend. Again, you have to wait until the end of the 5th song. I will announce the song and the artist at each single drop. And if you want, don't forget, you can always write these things down. So get a pad and paper and a pen and we'll get ready. So here is.
1: Number 5.
2: Number 5 is Anywhere by Rat Boys.
1: Number 4.

0: That was the top five song that is Anywhere by the Rat Boys. And next up we have
1: number four.
0: Number four is Flash in the Pan by Jane Remover.

0: As a reminder, that was number 4, Flash in the Pan by Jane Remover. And next up we have...
1: Number 3.
0: And number 3 is Avalon.

0: That was just our number three, Avalanche by Grace Aves. And next up,
1: number two.
0: In our number two spot, we have Begging for Change by Pulp.

0: That was just Begging for Change by Pulp, and that was our number 2 on Top 5 at 5. And just a reminder before I play that beautiful number 1 song, if you call in at 515-517-884-8989, again, that number is 517-884-8989, and you list the song title and artist who sang that song, all of the Top 5 at 5, you will have a chance to win 2 tickets and get your name on a guest list for the Gully Boys concert at the Green Door in East Lansing on Sunday, October 11th, and that is at 7 p.m. So, without further ado, here is...
1: Number 1.
0: She Knows Too Much by the Thundercats, our number 1 Top 5 at 5 song.

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That was just Judy French, like Judge Judy and French Toast by the White Reaper. Shout out to the person who requested that, who also won our top five at five. Hope you enjoy Gully Boys at the Green Door. And next up, we have Myth by Beach House here on WDBM East Lansing.

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That was just 7 degrees, and you're listening to Impact 89 FM. I've been DJ Ray, and I've had a lovely time tuning in with you. Thank you so much if you listen to Top 5 at 5, but it is unfortunately my time to tune out. Thank you so much for requesting. Thank you so much for tuning in, and I hope you have a lovely rest of your day. And I think 7 degrees kind of reminded me of the Beatles, specifically Paul McCartney. So here is Band on the Run by Paul McCartney in his post-Beatles era during the Wings here on The Impact.

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Hey y'all, this is your host of Pity Party, just coming in to tell you about 40 minutes early that Pity Party is 8 to 10 p.m. here on this station, the one you are currently listening to. 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Just want to give you guys a heads up because that's coming up soon, and I don't know how many of you guys stick around listening after a little bit further in the evening, but that's happening later. And then after that, we have The Fuzz, all things shoegaze and ambient, 10 to 2 a.m. So stick around for that as well, if you so please. 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